0: connect with our community hub at frasercoast.fm.
1: Sunshine, sea breeze, a new set of keys. 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With spacious coastal apartments for over 65s from just $330,000. 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Because retirement should move with you, not away from you. Come see what's possible at reflectionsonthebay.org.au. This is our
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3: 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You'll meet Mary Lou, the principal, Gemma, the brain, Charlotte, the multitasking ninja, and of course, Oscar the cat, who is the CEO. 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
4: Love the music? Or maybe not. Got something you want to say? Well, text us. That's right, Fraser Coast FM now has Text Us. You can now text our presenters directly in the studio. Want to know the number? It's 0468 288 300. So don't hesitate, because there is no need to wait. Have your say right here, right now. Just text us on 0468 288 300.

There you go, Miley's latest track, Younger You. It's a nice one, 22 minutes to 12. Up next, a couple of great tracks from the 80s. Here's the Eurythmics with Thorn in My Side, and then after that it'll be Renee Geyer with Say I Love You.

just about midnight. She make me feel so good, love. I wanna say she make me feel alright. Cops walking down my street. Watch you come to my house. You knock upon my door.

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an endless thing, pendulum or a swing. 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

Let me introduce these people first. This is Michael King on guitar. And Ron Francois on bass and piano.

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1: Hey, take us up to the news, Marvin Gaye. 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

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And can you tell me, doctor, why I still can't get to sleep?